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stiletto on a silent night. Stalin smiles and Hitler laughs. 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